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Shida mazo air, Caribbean tower patch, gear rest na kanya gear, easy flow na kimbia, kau kizungumzia.

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1: Chapa kazi. 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
2: 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Drop me. You can make it.
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1: Ngome ya burudani, siku tano za wiki, Jumatatu hadi Ijumaa. 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Gome ya burudani is the best.